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1: I don't believe it. 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
3: Hello.
2: A flurry of activity.
3: Oh, I'm busy.
2: What's in the cup this morning right now?
3: Water.
2: Hot water?
3: Cold.
2: Cold water.
3: Yeah. Cold water. Well, I did have a cup of coffee first, though.
2: You know how to live. I can't wait.
4: Yeah, she has the best haircut I've seen in years.
5: Did you get a haircut?
3: I got my bangs trimmed.
2: Oh.
3: Yeah.
2: Now you go to
4: it looks great.

0: My dad came to live with us last month, and you know, it's going pretty well.
1: I feel like I never have time for myself.
0: With him being around more, it really lets us catch up on things.
1: His memory isn't what it used to be.
0: We get up and we have coffee.
1: He usually wakes up at 4:30.
0: Then we go for a walk.
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5: Wrong day. Sorry. I was so close. I blame you.
6: Welcome back to the Bob and Tom Show. We're in the O'Reilly Auto Parts Studios.
7: Pull that out of your hat.
5: Correction. I'll correct that in a minute.
6: There's Christy Lee.
5: So close.
7: Hi.
6: There's Pat Godwin.
5: Check too many words on this page.
8: Hey, man.
5: Hey, Dope.
7: That's what it is.
6: Feeling all right?
7: Two months off.
6: Are you getting better?
5: Oh, yeah.
6: Okay, that's
5: definitely.
6: So it's not getting worse.
5: No. Today's my first day of rehab and my doctor visit, my follow-up with Dr. Chalet.
9: You want a physical therapy rehab?
5: Yeah.
9: But no, not your first day of rehab.
5: No, that's 20 days. That's not. You don't just do one day.
6: No. Is his name Dr. Chalet?
5: Chalet, yeah.
6: Like a house in Switzerland? Chalet?
5: Exactly. Chalet. Spelled differently, but he is Dr. Chalet.
6: What happened to Dr. Vinny Bubas?
5: Oh, Vinny Bubas. He took my leg. He wanted to take my leg. I said, I want to keep my leg.
9: Dr. Vinny Bubas.
6: And what's the joke? I said I couldn't pay him, so he gave me another 6 months. You got 5 months to live. And I said, I can't pay you, so he gave me another 5 months.
9: I love it.
6: Something in there.
10: Dr. Vinny Bubas, a made-up person who whenever it got to a point where Dangerfield would go, yeah, my doctor, Dr. Vinny Bubas.
7: No.
10: The audience
6: yes.
10: Just the reference.
7: Yes.
6: You know about
10: fictional
6: him. Did I say Christy Lee at the news desk?
7: Hi.
6: There's Jess Hooker.
7: Hi.
6: There's Josh Arnold.
11: There's Ace Cosby.
12: Hello.
11: I'm Chick. Hello, Tom. What are you doing working on
7: what
11: now?
7: Are you working?
9: I want to get a story out there because I know Pat has he had shoulder surgery. Did you take your sling off?
7: Is it on? It's on.
9: Okay.
5: You know what it is? Down way too
9: long. Okay. And you're going to try. Are you going to try to play guitar on this song?
6: No,
5: I have a workaround. Yeah.
9: You got a workaround.
7: Yeah,
5: I'm going to let it just stay there on the
7: play
5: stand.
7: Like a stand-up guitar.
5: Yeah, like a bass, like, cradle it between my legs.
9: Yeah, and who's going to strum it?
5: Oh, I'm going to strum
7: is.
5: It.
9: Okay, well,
5: gently.
9: I believe that's, if I'm getting this correct, this is a reference to one of the Noah Kahan stories.
7: Which one?
9: Oh, there's two of them.
7: That's why I asked, which one?
5: Well, I thought it was Kahan. Is it Kahan or Kahan?
11: I have something over here that says Noah Kahan. Should I push the button?
7: Is it Kahan or Kahan?
11: Kahan.
7: I thought it was Kahan. Sorry,
9: yeah.
7: I don't know. It's K-A-H-A-N.
10: Oh, yeah. He's a Kahan, all right.
11: And here he is.
7: Boy, this is uplifting.
9: He's huge.
7: He is, but it's a bummer, man.
13: The
6: reminds me of, I don't know. I should have said it.
7: Walking into Traffic?
5: Well,
7: yeah.
5: Play Seasons of the Six.
9: Seasons of the Six is the big hit.
10: I don't dislike that.
7: What song is that?
9: Give me a second.
10: And I'll be honest, I was fully prepared to hate whatever this guy did.
9: And I saw him in London last summer with 100,000 plus people in Hyde Park.
10: I know, therefore he's relevant.
7: I know, he's relevant.
9: No, I mean, it's something it's just, anyone
6: you
9: who's
6: like,
9: semi-conversant with contemporary culture would know.
10: Oh, yes.
7: Tom
10: is right.
7: A brave statement, sir.
6: Oh, wait a minute. This says a B-side from Noah Kahan.
7: Okay.
2: Work. Hello, boys. Have a good night's rest. I missed you.
10: Hopefully we'll be talking about him later today.
5: I hope
7: we
5: so,
7: are.
5: Too.
10: Okay, good.
6: He turned 100 yesterday.
7: Yeah, we'll talk about that.
8: Since you got back, how have you been? Are you bored yet?
7: Yeah, man.
10: I don't like this.
7: Is this the same guy?
5: Wait, Seasons of the Six. Explosion.
10: Oh!
7: Yeah.
10: Did you not hear the cuss that just happened?
9: Uh-uh.
10: All right.
7: That was an S one.
9: You guys were talking.
10: No, we weren't.
6: Hey, that's how it's going to go down. Well, we got fired. Chick's fault. What?
7: Well, anyway, singer Noah Kahan is pleading with fans to refrain from defecating on the floor during his concerts.
12: Oh!
7: A video's gone viral showing fecal material in the middle of a show on the floor. He later wrote, quote, "If you have to poop at a show, please, dear God, go to the bathroom."
9: No.
6: Well, everybody's a critic.
7: He says, "I've pooped my pants as much as the next 29-year-old, but you guys got to understand there's a venue worker out there with a 1,000-yard stare after dealing with that." Another video that went viral shows Mr. Kahan addressing the matter at last night's show in Toronto. This was on June 28th. In the clip, he instructs fans to repeat after him as he says, "I solemnly swear I will not S my pants. And if I do, I won't take it from my pants and put it on the floor."
12: That's insane.
9: Well, do you remember? We had a thing last week. Was Olivia Rodrigo saying that some people are going to these concerts and they're putting on adult diapers. Because they don't want to leave, especially at the festivals.
7: Mm-hmm.
9: They don't want to leave their spot.
7: Right.
9: So they're apparently defecating in their trousers.
7: I can't even read the rest of the story. If you want to do it, you go ahead. But
12: is it that gross?
9: It's
12: yes.
9: Very gross.
7: It's awful.
10: I imagine it was trod upon.
7: She tried to hide. Yeah, it's disgusting.
9: The woman tried to hide it by doing, and I'm quoting here, the waffle stomp.
7: Oh, my God.
9: Anybody ever heard that expression?
5: Oh, sure, yeah.
6: Was there a drain nearby? Is that what it was?
7: She was in row AA on the floor, so I don't know if there... No, I don't think so. It's you don't even want to know.
10: Poor girl.
12: Is she intoxicated or on shrooms?
6: I think waffle... The grating on the drain, I think, that's where that comes from.
9: Yeah, yeah.
6: Push it down.
9: Yeah, anyway, this has become a new thing. Instead of taking a break, and Pat,
7: that sounds beautiful.
9: Once again, Noah has asked his fans to please stop.
10: Pat, that sounds great for playing it as a stand-up acoustic.
6: Yeah, you could have been doing this all the time. He's into it.
10: I don't like it. You're going to hurt yourself.
5: I was showing off, wasn't I?
6: Yeah.
5: Intro.
6: All intro.
5: Tom.
6: Yeah, baby.

down to her feet. She's just pooping on the concert floor. Everybody now.

smells like teen spirit. She didn't wear a diaper like the Swifty fans. She's not leaving for Kahan, or is it Kahan? I don't know. Security won't clean it up anymore. Oh, they won't, you know.

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1: Troopers with the Nebraska State Patrol have arrested one man following a pursuit on Friday. At approximately 10:40 a.m., a trooper attempted a traffic stop in Thayer County near Bruning on County Road 6300. The vehicle, a Chevrolet Malibu, was associated with the suspect who had an active arrest warrant. The driver refused to stop and fled northbound, causing a pursuit to ensue. The pursuit carried for several miles on county roads before the driver turned westbound on Highway 4. The driver then turned into a driveway and attempted to flee on foot. Troopers did catch up with the suspect, but he did resist arrest. He was then taken into custody. The driver, Kevin Dunn, 46, of rural Thayer County, was arrested for willful reckless driving, flight to avoid arrest, obstruction, resisting arrest, and traffic violations. An Indiana man charged with motor vehicle homicide has pleaded no contest to amended charges in Kearney County District Court. Corey Rady, 30, of Indianapolis, pleaded no contest to motor vehicle homicide and violating a stop sign while a reckless driving charge was dismissed. A no contest plea is neither an admission nor denial of guilt, but the plea is treated the same as a guilty plea. A sentencing date has been set for September 4th at 1 p.m. Rady has been charged in relation to a fatal two-vehicle accident that occurred around 7:32 a.m. on December 8th near the intersection of Highway 10 and 50 Link. Sal Barbosa Montano of Minden, 45, was killed. Crossroads Mission Avenue hosted a ribbon cutting and open house for their transitional living facility in Lexington on Friday. Renovations of the building at West 8th Street began in 2025. The facility will provide 20 units of transitional housing for homeless individuals participating in the Crossroads four-phase recovery program. Daniel Butler, the executive director for Crossroads Mission Avenue, said that homelessness in rural communities was outpacing the rest of the nation.
2: When we started coming to Lexington, our desire is what we call following the need. Very simple phrase. But it's a recognition that central Nebraska, rural Nebraska, has a homelessness issue. When we look statistically, homelessness throughout the nation grew 3% last year. Homelessness in rural America grew 7%.
1: Crossroads now operates 7 transitional living facilities in central Nebraska, with the others being located in Grand Island, Kearney, and Hastings. Charges have been filed against 3 people from California after a June 23rd incident where credit cards were stolen and used to purchase merchandise. A traffic stop led police to finding the stolen credit cards and merchandise purchased with the stolen goods inside the vehicle. The 4-door Lexus was stopped after running a red light. There were 4 individuals in the car. One was not charged because they were on immigration hold. The other 3 individuals charged are set to have their preliminary hearings during the month of July. More information is available at CentralNebraskaToday.com. That's a look at morning headlines. I'm Trevor Bentley. For more, visit us online at CentralNebraskaToday.com.
3: Kearney Pinnacle Bank this weekend participated in the Mike Peterson tournament. Kearney went 1-3 over the weekend, going 1-1 on Friday and 0-2 on Saturday. Kearney is now 11-18 this Legion season. They will be off until July 7th. Grand Island Home Federal also participated in the Mike Peterson tournament. They went 4-1 over the weekend, dropping the final game of the tournament. Home Federal run-ruled 2 teams over the weekend. They are now 20-8 this Legion season. They will be back in action on Tuesday versus Hastings Five Points Bank. Grand Island USAVE swept Saturday's doubleheader versus Aurora. USAVE won the first game 6-1 and followed it up with a 19-13 victory in Game 2. USAVE is back in action on Tuesday at North Platte. Former Nebraska heavyweight wrestler A.J. Ferrari was arrested this past weekend out by North Platte. Ferrari was arrested on Saturday morning. He was booked on flight to avoid arrest, willful reckless driving, and obstruction. Ferrari has posted bail, and he was released on Saturday. That's your sports update. I'm Bobby Essling. For more, go to CentralNebraskaToday.com.
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4: Expect it to stay hot most of the week. 97 this afternoon. Gusty southwesterly winds 15 to 20. Tonight, a chance of some late rain. Low 68. 91 expected for Tuesday. Not as windy. Wednesday's high, 92. Looks like it'll stay into the 90s through at least the 4th. That's the latest in Central Nebraska weather. I'm Brian Gallagher.
5: I loved it. And we talked to the guy that wrote that song and sang that song, and he did a special edition.
6: Oh, that's right.
5: I believe we talked to Haynes.
7: Yeah, that was a huge hit in St. Louis and Chicago.
6: Yeah, we missed it for some reason.
7: And a couple of other spots. Here's a little extra.

0: it, John.
1: That's him!
2: Isn't that in one of the Guardians of the Galaxy movies? Yeah.
3: Because what was the story on that, Josh? What was the background on that, the guy?
4: James Gunn is a native St. Louis, and so he absolutely heard it growing up. And
3: so. That's so cool that he would do
4: that. I didn't realize the rest of the country hadn't heard it.
2: Nope.
4: Well, you know how that is. Regionally, you just think it's out there.
2: Yeah.
3: I think every town has its own local hit.
4: Pat, can you recreate that a little bit?
5: The recording session for that? Yeah, well, of course. He had a couple that day, and the producer says, okay, we got a couple left. What do we got now? Oh, we got Josh. With Josh. Is that good enough? Yeah.
4: Slipping on by with Josh.
1: That's right.
3: Do you remember when they did that?
2: Huey Lewis did it.
3: Yeah, when there's a couple bands that did it. Huey Lewis did it with, was it Harder Rock and Roll?
2: Yeah, it's still Beaten in Cleveland.
3: Harder Rock and Roll and Beaten,
2: and
3: then they would do it for each regional.
4: Right. Oh, that's fun.
3: Then you know who else did it? Michael Stanley Band did
4: it. My Town.
2: Huh. Mm.
3: Michael Stanley Band had a kind of a regional footprint also.
2: Okay.
3: Great band. They had some
1: terrific
3: stuff. Great band.
1: Yeah, you're
3: huge in Ohio and some other spots, but
1: the North Coast.
4: Electric Avenue and Brett Baker Street, I think, are my favorite road name songs.
2: Okay.
4: I may be forgetting some, but your guys's?
3: Yeah, I was trying to dig up. Maybe I can find it. You said is it 157?
4: Yeah.
2: Riverside Avenue is a good one.
4: There's
2: REO Speedwagon.
4: I like that one by the Wallflowers.
1: oh, yeah.
4: What?
6: Sixth Avenue.
4: Yeah, thank you. Sixth Avenue Heartache.
3: That's a great song.
4: Yeah.
3: I'm afraid to play this one because the last time I played something here.
2: Yeah, easy.
3: There was a bad word in it. Is this okay, this one?
4: Yeah.
3: Uh-oh.
4: Is this live?
1: This just sounds like this sounds like it's going to get long here.
2: It is long.
6: It is.
3: Yeah. Isn't this the same album where he goes,
7: Gary can make his guitar talk.
2: Gary talks with his guitar.
3: Well, I mean, I'm just paraphrasing for God's
4: Gary
3: sake.
4: Gary can turn his guitar into a speaking thing.
3: That Jimi Hendrix can hit Chrissy in the face with a fender.
8: All right, people, time aboard. Let's take a ride down Riverside.
1: He starts calling people. Look out.
3: Oh, yeah. Boogie and Woogie.
2: Yeah, guys.
4: This doesn't get you moving.
3: Wow.
2: No joke.
4: You might be dead.
3: Oh, this is a great
2: thing. Gary for it.
4: That's too loud.
3: Oh, sorry. I'm sorry. That Gary Richard.
4: No, I was being silly.
2: He was being funny.
1: It's no Lake Shore Drive, right?
5: Oh, that was good.
2: That is good, isn't it?
3: Chris, so we got...
4: That's one of my favorites. A bridge.
3: I'm sorry. Go ahead.
4: Oh, no, that...
9: London Bridge, yeah.
4: Yeah, London Bridge is not
2: song.
4: Really a road.
2: It's falling down, but
4: yeah.
1: Well, they could.
5: What was that little Nas song that was big last couple of years ago? Something
2: Road.
4: Town Road.
5: Town Road.
2: Hometown Road. That's a big one.
1: Till I can't no more. Billy Ray Cyrus.
5: Billy Ray Cyrus.
3: Now is
2: caught him Elizabeth Hurley with that one.
5: Ooh, yeah.
3: On the cover of People magazine,
2: really?
3: With
2: yes,
3: possibly the most unappealing photograph of a very handsome man I've ever seen.
2: Billy Ray Cyrus.
3: His hair is dirty, and who took that picture?
4: Well, Billy Ray Cyrus.
3: It's a really bad photograph of the guy.
5: He's going through some stuff, right?
3: No, I don't. I'm a fan. Yeah,
4: if you're dating Elizabeth Hurley, you're not going through
2: anything.
4: Some stuff.
1: You're like
4: the only thing you're going through is her underwear drawer.
1: She likes my hair like that.
3: Sending him to all your good friends. Dear Billy Ray, I've known you for 40 years. Please send me just one pair of game-worn.
5: She's a timeless beauty.
3: Game-worn panties.
2: She is.
1: What magazine is he on?
4: Did you guys know Shakira is almost 50?
9: Yeah, I did know that. Yeah.
4: What?
9: I know. She looks the exact same. She looks great.
4: Yeah. Insane.
5: Can she still shake it?
9: Yeah.
4: Yeah. Her fake hips don't lie.
2: That's right.
4: She's not old enough for that joke.
9: not yet.
3: Now, is this Blue Jay Way?
5: It is, yeah.
1: Is this the ugly, dirty, filthy picture you're talking about?
3: No.
4: Now, is there a chance Blue Jay Way isn't about a road at all, but the way of the Blue Jay? As in Blue Jay behavior?
1: How much longer is it?
3: I always assumed it was a street.
9: No. Not at all.
4: Sometimes the Beatles weren't great, guys.
9: No.
3: This is a great song.
9: You have to be
3: snorting LSD. Can you snort LSD?
5: Oh,
7: Archie, get out! You don't snort LSD, Archie.
4: He's quoting the famous Lost episode where Archie got hooked on tripping acid.
3: Is that a George Harrison tune?
1: Yeah, that's. I didn't think that one was bad.
2: Is this the one you're talking about?
3: Yeah, that's a terrible picture.
2: It's not that bad.
1: It's fine.
2: His hair doesn't look dirty at all.
4: No, it actually looks quite clean.
0: I know the one he's talking about. It's like a family picture of like Elizabeth Hurley and her kids and Billy Ray Cyrus, and it looks greasy.
4: Yeah, that's kind of how
3: he spilled the beard dye.
1: Beard
3: dye doesn't work.
1: How can you criticize someone who's dating Elizabeth Hurley?
3: I can't. I'm sorry.
1: That's right.
3: Please send us her panties. Okay. Have we covered every great street song? Are there any more?
4: There's a million.
1: Dozens.
4: Sure.
3: There are a lot of good ones out there. Love Street, The Doors, anyone?
2: Never heard it.
3: Okay.
1: Nobody's heard Love
3: Street. Does she live on Love Street?
1: That sounds exactly like Jim Morrison. On Love Street.
3: She's got a house and garden. I can tell
4: you. We should start our own municipality where it's great. We call it Funky Town, and all the streets are named after these great songs.
3: Scott, I wonder if anybody's done that. That's
2: a
3: great
2: idea. Oh, you mean like a subdivision where they have that's like everyone's
4: welcome to Funky Town.
2: A president or that would be fun.
3: That's a great idea.
4: Electric at the corner of Electric Avenue
3: and Main Street, Bob Seger.
4: On Main Street.
2: Yeah, they kind of do that at Margaritaville.
1: Thunder Road.
0: Yeah, that's true.
5: Thunder Road.
3: That's a good one.
4: Mm-hmm. And Thunder Road.
0: Garth Brooks.
4: That's Thunder Rolls.
3: Yeah. Bob Dylan. Positively 4th Street.
5: Yes.
3: You name it. Positively 4th Street. I was looking for 4th Street. It's positively 4th Street.
4: Hey, is this positively 4th Street?
6: No, this is negatively 2nd
1: Street. What is the song? I haven't heard this. Body Like a Back Road.
0: Oh, that's a good song.
1: Sam Hunt?
0: Yeah. It's a country song. You guys, if we can find it, it is very funny. It's a fun song.
3: The E Street Shuffle.
1: Does Where the Streets Have No Name count? YouTube?
3: No.
4: Yes, it's just blank green signs.
5: No one's stealing those.
1: That does not happen. That does not count.
4: Apparently, we may have some sort of.
3: Okay, let's see now. All I have is Good Beaver Gone Bad.
5: Oh, that's fantastic.
1: That's the funniest thing we do is Tom running the equipment.
2: I know.
3: I'm sorry.
1: Country Roads, Take Me Home Country Roads.
2: Oh, yeah.
1: That's worldwide, man.
3: That is the name of a street.
2: Country Roads, they're all country roads.
1: Really?
3: That's a description of a type of.
1: Reading, writing, and Route 23.
2: Yeah, 200 North, yeah.
3: We'll get back to the news with Christy Lee coming up in a matter of moments. What have you got? You got a teaser for me over there?
2: We have an update on Gracie the Giraffe. We talked about her all last week. We have a happy birthday to our good buddy. I don't know if he's our good buddy, but I'm going to call him that. Mel Brooks. Maybe
4: he's the world's good buddy, isn't he?
2: Yeah, he is. And how would you like a 3,000-year-old mummy head? Well,
4: that's mummy. Asking for a curse.
2: Yeah.
1: Mummy head.
2: Uh-huh.
3: Now I want to talk about something else.
4: Mummy head. Go ahead, David. I just realized what I did. Sorry. Anyway, we have those and more coming up.
2: Yes, thank you.
3: Sadly, I'm assuming mummy head is a category on Pornhub.
1: See, once again, you're getting yourself stuck. We're trying to move along.
4: I threw a speed bump down. I threw those chains down that puncture tires.
1: Stop stick.
0: Stop stick. Yeah.
3: Did you see that over the weekend with the truck? Never mind. Didn't end well. I want to ask you about your house. How long you owned that baby? 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
3: And who are you talking to?
4: Hi, welcome back.
5: I could tell you were otherwise engaged over there, so
4: to
5: I thought
4: Bob
5: I would
4: and Tom
5: stall.
4: Show. Really?
5: You were doing something.
4: It was my fault?
5: In a way, yes.
4: Okay. 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
4: There's Pat Godwin.
7: Hey, Chick McGee.
4: There's Jess Hooker.
8: Hi.
4: There's Josh Arnold.
9: Your thoughts on this? Are you talking to me?
5: Oh, my gosh.
9: Are you talking to me?
5: It's like we're in the room. What is that?
9: I'm the only one here. You got to be talking to me.
5: Oh. Close your eyes. That's
4: Ace Cosby.
5: Context.
9: A little taxi driver.
5: I know, but why?
4: Hello, Tom.
9: It's something I'm working on for the stage.
5: Oh, I see. Okay, great.
8: He's playing De Niro.
9: Do I need to polish it up a little bit?
5: Yeah. Okay. Any other?
9: Give us your best.
5: Any other De Niro?
4: What about that? Sure. What about that? Do you think he's serious and really wants feedback? I'd like to know.
5: I prefer the Boris Badenoff De Niro.
4: You damn guy!
9: No, he was.
5: He was great.
9: He was fearless leader.
5: Yeah.
9: Yeah.
5: I'm sorry. In the movie. Yeah.
4: Yes.
5: He was great. Though.
4: Wasn't Dave Thomas Boris Badenoff?
9: In the movie Boris and Natasha.
4: Ah.
9: Jason Alexander in...

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1: Democratic candidate for Attorney General in the upcoming election, Jocelyn Brasher, made a stop in Kearney as a part of her statewide meet-and-greet tour. The former prosecutor and assistant Nebraska Attorney General announced the start of her campaign back in February and has hit the ground running, focusing on issues for Nebraskans, such as consumer protection, strengthening public safety, protection for Nebraska children from online predators and exploitation, as well as respecting Nebraska voters on issues they vote on. For Brasher, she just wants to be the people's lawyer for all Nebraskans.
2: I'm not a career politician. I want into office so that I can serve and represent the people. I want to be the people's lawyer.
1: Brasher is running against Attorney General Mike Hilgers in the upcoming election. Her meet-and-greet tour wraps up today with stops in Fremont and Omaha. Grand Island police arrested 53-year-old James Spear of Grand Island as a search warrant was being conducted at his residence. Grand Island Police Division Chief Dean Elliott said police had been investigating the case since it was reported approximately 2 months ago, as a 13-year-old reported that Spear had sexual contact with her. Spear and the girl are related. He was arrested for felony first-degree assault of a child, felony third-degree sexual assault of a child, along with felony first offense resisting arrest and misdemeanor obstruction of a police officer. The Central Platte Natural Resources District Board of Directors voted to reject the two bids submitted for the sale of its current office, shop facilities, and property in Grand Island during its regular meeting last Thursday. The action followed a recommendation from the building committee. The CPNRD received two sealed bids for the property. During discussion, board members noted that both bids were well below the property's appraised value before voting to reject them. The highest bid was $1.176 million, while the second was just $785,000. Grand Island police arrested Lance Luddington of Alda at 9:31 on Wednesday after a traffic stop at Highway 30 and South Webb Road. Grand Island police stated Luddington was arrested on a federal felony warrant for the state of Nebraska. The warrant was for a case involving drugs. Lexus and Nebraska Public Power will be conducting system maintenance requiring a planned electrical outage coming up this Wednesday beginning at 8 a.m. The outage is expected to last approximately 5 hours, with the affected areas are 9th Street, 10th Street, Adams, Johnson, and Ontario Street. For questions, you can contact Lexington City Hall at 308-324-2341. That's a look at morning headlines. I'm Trevor Bentley. For more, visit us online at CentralNebraskaToday.com.
3: Kearney Pinnacle Bank this weekend participated in the Mike Peterson tournament. Kearney went 1-3 over the weekend, going 1-1 on Friday and 0-2 on Saturday. Kearney is now 11-18 this Legion season. They will be off until July 7th. Grand Island Home Federal also participated in the Mike Peterson tournament. They went 4-1 over the weekend, dropping the final game of the tournament. Home Federal run-ruled two teams over the weekend. They are now 20-8 this Legion season. They will be back in action on Tuesday versus Hastings Five Points Bank. Grand Island USAVE swept Saturday's doubleheader versus Aurora. USAVE won the first game 6-1 and followed it up with a 19-13 victory in Game 2. USAVE is back in action on Tuesday at North Platte. Former Nebraska heavyweight wrestler A.J. Ferrari was arrested this past weekend out by North Platte. Ferrari was arrested on Saturday morning. He was booked on flight to avoid arrest, willful reckless driving, and obstruction. Ferrari has posted bail, and he was released on Saturday. That's your sports update. I'm Bobby Hessling. For more, go to CentralNebraskaToday.com.
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4: Expect it to stay hot most of the week. 97 this afternoon. Gusty southwesterly winds 15 to 20. Tonight, a chance of some late rain. Low 68. 91 expected for Tuesday. Not as windy. Wednesday's high, 92. Looks like it'll stay into the 90s through at least the 4th. That's the latest in Central Nebraska weather. I'm Brian Gallagher.
5: The all-new Bob and Tom Show pop-up shop featuring the Camp Radio Wood t-shirts and the cool hoodie. And there's even a Pat Godwin t-shirt right there.
6: Because of your special. That's why I did a t-shirt.
7: Thank
6: for you
7: so much. I'm very flattered.
5: So we'll see how that goes. I should point out that the Pat Godwin comedy special is up and running as we speak on the Dry Bar website or the Dry Bar app. And you can see Pat. It's a show from about a year ago.
7: Yeah.
5: It's great. And it's squeaky clean.
7: Yep.
5: So you can check that out. What's
7: very hard.
5: It's the Dry Bar special. Christy Lee is stretching over there. What have you got news wise?
8: My tummy hurts.
9: Oh no.
10: You need to rip some ass?
8: Yeah.
10: You can just step out and.
9: You know, you need to pull your arms
8: We did make baked beans last night.
9: Way back.
10: Well.
9: And then you need to stand up to do this.
7: way back and then forward and then once more, and then you'll have the biggest fart of your life.
6: Is that true?
7: Yeah, absolutely.
6: Wow. That's such a divisive thing of women who pass gas in front of their partner or they don't. Never? Okay,
7: You haven't.
8: I have by accident, not on purpose, that's for sure.
10: I can't get upset by it because I would do it in front of her.
6: Right.
8: He never has done it, and I think he's just so sweet he never mentions it, but I know it bothers him. But
5: I can't help it. Do we move on? Before we move on to PM,
7: now, did you?
5: I'd like to just.
8: Oh, I don't have that
5: part. Good, let's just go forward.
7: Is
5: here.
7: It the odor part?
5: How do we get from a nice, happy letter to this?
7: But he's okay with the queefing.
5: Could we?
8: I don't have that.
5: Could we? I tried. Did I not try
8: you
5: to move forward?
10: That certain positions lend themselves.
7: I've always heard that's a sound of a job well done. Right?
8: You brought it up, Tom.
10: Proper filling.
5: I tried to withdraw my nomination.
8: He's getting worse.
5: If elected, I will not serve. I am not a candidate. I am not a candidate.
10: Well, we hope your tummy feels better, and we do have teas here that could help.
8: I think the tea is what caused it. The green tea sometimes gets my stomach upset.
5: Oh,
8: you are an instigator.
5: Well, if we're going to use big words.
8: Yes.
7: Did you just fart right now?
8: No, he did that.
5: No, that wasn't me.
7: Pat, did you?
5: Could we move on?
8: At Katsuya Yuichi, a pioneering sushi chef and creator of spicy tuna crispy rice, has died.
7: Katsuya
8: Yuichi.
7: He's taking credit for inventing tuna, is that right?
8: Spicy tuna crispy rice is what he's taking credit for.
6: It's tasty.
8: Mr. Yuichi's team confirmed his death at the age of 67.
5: A team, this guy?
8: According to the L.A. Times, the Okinawa-born chef immigrated to L.A. in the 1980s and opened his first sushi Katsuya.
7: Okinawa's
8: in
7: Hawaii. Come on.
10: Yeah, come on, dummies.
8: Jeez. He debuted spicy tuna crispy rice in the early 2000s, which has since become a staple
10: on
8: sushi menus across the country.
7: Yeah. I wouldn't know one if they bit me in the ass.
10: I love spicy tuna rolls, but I
8: don't do spicy tuna, so I don't know what.
6: Yeah, it's a bowl. It's like a deconstructed tuna roll. Spicy tuna roll is what it would be. But they crisp up the rice.
10: Oh, I would try it in a second.
6: Yeah, so imagine you're cooking your rice and you let that bottom layer get crispy and real brown.
10: I love that.
6: Yes. Mm. So that's
10: my favorite Korean dish has that.
6: Yeah.
10: I love it.
6: Mm-hmm.
10: Bibimbap.
7: Mm. Did you know that they made chimichangas by accident, Tom? They took a burrito, fell in the deep fryer. Did you know that?
5: Yeah.
10: Makes sense.
5: This sounds like the same thing.
8: Yeah.
5: I said, boy, this food sure is boring and bland. What if we put some butter on this thing and fried the rice and flipped it over?
7: Oh, that's right. Now you don't care for sushi.
8: Right.
7: Now.
8: So now
10: I'm
8: it's say,
10: you were
7: before,
10: thinking, spicy tuna is anything but boring and bland.
5: Yeah. All I know is this guy's final wish is to be laid to rest.
6: No, you got it right. His final what?
7: Final wish.
10: Yeah. Unfortunately, you were a little too accurate.
5: He
10: may have said it.
7: West in peace.
10: Go ahead. Lest in peace.
5: I swear to God,
7: lest in peace. Was that a mistake?
5: He wants to be wrapped in,
8: seaweed?
5: A large bed of seaweed and just let to rot.
7: What is that wrapping, the black wrapping that they put
6: around? It's seaweed. Seaweed.
10: Yeah.
6: We have some in the green room.
7: Do they have to mash it down?
6: You want to try it?
7: No.
6: Oh, okay.
10: Gosh darn it, it's delicious.
6: So good.
10: This is like chips. If you like chips.
7: I like edamame. That's good. I like that.
6: We have some of that in the green room, too.
7: They make you fart, Chris. You have any edamame?
8: I like edamame. It does not make me fart.
10: Good source of magnesium.
8: Yeah.
7: Do we need magnesium?
10: Oh, yes. Without magnesium, man, your skin will slough right off.
7: No kidding.
8: Your muscles will cramp, too.
5: And the wheels will fall off your car.
8: Your muscles will cramp.
7: That's right. Well, that doesn't seem possible, but okay.
8: You sleep better at night if you take magnesium at night.
7: Hmm.
8: Cinnamon bun Oreos are coming back to store shelves in the United States.
10: Oh, a little Neil Young?
7: Cinnamon bun.
5: Don't get him started with Neil Young.
8: Longtime lovers of the fan favorite flavor. I didn't know they had this. They're bringing it back starting July 6th for a limited time.
10: I bet they're good crumbled on vanilla ice cream.
8: I bet they are, too. Cinnamon-flavored wafers with a cinnamon bun-flavored cream filling.
7: Wow.
8: Has anybody had these?
6: No, I would do cinnamon bun cookie with a cream cheese inside. Right?
10: That sounds very good.
6: Yeah. Mm.
8: The flavor was a hit when it first arrived on shelves in 2016.
7: Where have we been?
8: Yeah. I know.
10: All Oreos lost their mind for a second there. There were so many flavors.
6: There's
10: of course,
6: toothpaste flavors.
10: Yeah, some got lost in the shuffle.
6: I'll look for them. We'll see
8: July 6th,
6: they
8: start.
6: Oh, July, okay.
7: Yeah,
6: so
7: oh,
6: not
7: they
6: next week.
8: Yeah. But they've been selling in Canada, apparently, all this time. And a man in Florida has pleaded guilty to stale bread-related battery. According to an arrest report, Roy McIntosh was dining at a Subway in Wildwood when he became visibly upset about the hardness of the bread used for his sandwich. Following a brief verbal interaction with an 18-year-old clerk, a man suddenly struck the victim across the left side of his face with an open hand.
5: Oh, my gosh!
8: When questioned by police, the 43-year-old accused the clerk of intentionally giving him old stale bread on a sandwich he purchased a week earlier.
5: Oh, thanks to him.
8: He pleaded guilty to a misdemeanor battery and was sentenced to a year's probation.
10: Oh, a year in jail. Slapping a poor 18-year-old worker at Subway?
6: That's right? Insane, yeah.
8: I thought they made their bread every day. I've seen them.
10: Yeah, this guy is clearly not a reasonable man.
6: And I wonder if he comes back. Like, he's a regular,
10: right,
6: and he's always a jerk. And they were like, well, here, we're going to give you the nasty bread.
7: Don't you think the 18-year-old probably is kind of a smartass? No?
10: That doesn't even, well.
7: Doesn't crack?
10: I don't know.
5: Well, lucky he gave him a open-handed thing.
10: Open-handed smack, yeah.
5: As opposed to a knuckle sandwich.
10: The knuckle sandwich.
5: Because it's not a knuckle sandwich unless it's a closed fist, am I right?
10: That's exactly
5: right. If you Google knuckle sandwich.
10: Right.
8: An owner of an award-winning fried chicken eatery in Japan has revealed the surprising secret to his restaurant's success. The restaurant's cooking oil has not been replaced in 66 years.
10: Boy, I bet it's awesome.
7: I bet it's so good.
5: See, I was reading about this, and presumably, remember the old thing you learned in history, the constant stew?
6: Yes.
5: And eventually it started killing people because the meat, you can't just... But in this case, I assume once it's brought up to temperature, right?
6: It is, but you can also clean oil.
8: He said the aged oil allegedly gives his wakitori fried chicken a complex aroma and unique flavor that cannot be replicated with new oil. Following an outcry on social media, Wakitori has since clarified the staff carefully filters out impurities from the oil and keep only a small amount of the old oil as a flavor base that they add to a new batch.
10: So it's negligible.
6: Yes.
10: All right.
6: Yes. That's smart.
5: I went to a restaurant where they hadn't cleaned the restrooms in 66 years.
10: Oh, yeah.
5: Anybody been to that place?
8: No. I wouldn't be going there.
5: Well, I had to go.
7: We spend less time in the bathroom then.
5: Is that the
10: They clean the oil kind of like a fish tank. It's a silvery net type. I've seen that.
6: Yeah,
10: and they
6: you
10: get
6: can
10: some
6: use
10: of the
6: that,
10: crunchies
6: but,
10: out.
6: Yeah, and you can also put, I want to say, baking soda or baking powder. I'm not sure which one. And it will solidify all of it and put it all together, and then you can just dip it out of a bowl.
10: Oh, like clumping litter?
6: It clumps all
5: together. That's what I do with my car.
6: Really? Yeah.
5: Throw a little baking soda in there. See what happens.
10: Keep baking soda in your fridge?
6: Yes.
7: Yeah. Yes. Yeah. And the freezer.
5: Do you write you write the date on it?
10: Oh, I don't do this at all.
8: I don't do it either.
6: Oh,
8: yeah.
6: No?
10: I write the date on it.
8: I don't do it.
6: You know baking soda for everything.
10: I think it's a myth.
7: Not only do I write the date on it, the boxes come with a space for the date.
5: Yeah.
10: Do you guys write dates on your furnace filters?
7: Absolutely.
6: Yes.
10: Yeah, I do too.
7: Yeah, I keep a pretty tight rein on that.
10: Me too.
7: You know how organized I am.
10: Are yours the first of every month?
7: I don't know. I don't even know where the furnace is.
5: Starting to talk like that. What's coming up, Christy Lee?
8: We have a mummy head that's for sale and the world's smallest penis.
7: Any head's good head.
5: And the world's smallest male member.
8: Yes.
7: Tom, do you hear me? Any head's good head.
10: Yeah.
6: Is there a name with the smallest penis?
8: Oh, yeah. Guy's got a name, yeah. Oh, yeah.
5: He's got a name.
6: Just out there.
7: It's not...
10: And zero shame.
7: It's not C. McGee, is it?
8: No.
7: Okay, good.
5: Like the mushroom. Right now, Christy Lee.
8: While the world watches the stars at the FIFA World Cup, Hyundai has its eyes on the next generation of talent, the future stars who are already turning heads at age 14, because Next doesn't wait for an invitation, and neither does Hyundai. Hyundai has always moved the future within reach. They did it when they made advanced safety standard on every vehicle, and engineered EVs with ultra-fast charging capability. Because the future isn't some far-off concept, it's already here. Next starts now. Hyundai, an official partner of FIFA. We were watching a game yesterday, and it came up on the board. You know how it comes around? I went, Next starts now. Hyundai.
7: Monday? Tuesday?
8: Hyundai.
5: Yeah, I was looking at this sushi story you had. Have you ever heard of, I'm probably not going to get this right, Tori Sashi?
8: Tori?
10: Wasn't she on 90210?
7: Used to be Tori Spelling.
8: Yeah.
5: It's a Japanese dish of raw chicken.
10: No, I've never tried that. Have you
7: probably,
10: guys?
7: No. Ooh, no, no. There's all kinds of bad stuff in raw chicken.
5: Yeah, that can't be good.
8: No.
5: It's a regional specialty of the island of Kyushu. Whoa. Isn't that Japanese for, what is it, tomain? What do you get from raw chicken?
7: All of it.
8: Salmonella.
5: Salmonella, listeria. I forget which one it is.
7: Crazy vomiting. Yeah.
5: Yeah, raw chicken. That does not appeal to me.
8: No.
5: You ever tasted how great it is when you cook it?
10: Yeah, it is better, isn't it?
5: Yeah, it's really tasty.
7: Get a little fire
5: okay,
7: on it.
5: Yeah, sorry to get off topic there. These are the O'Reilly Auto Parts Studios. This is the Bob and Tom Show.
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5: Hey, welcome back to the Bob and Tom Show.
6: Is that EAU? Is that how
7: yes,
6: that's
7: yeah.
6: Sorry.
7: Like Ode to Cologne.
5: Chrissy Lee at the news desk.
8: Hi.
5: Pat Godwin.
9: Hello.
5: Hey, buddy. There's Jess Hooker.
8: Hi.
5: There's Josh Arnold.
6: Was Ode to Toilette an actual brand of cologne or
8: it
6: perfume?
8: It still is.
6: Yeah.
8: Ode to Toilette.
6: Oh, I mean, it's just such, I get.
10: I thought it was just something that was on perfume.
8: No, it's like a lighter, it's not a brand, it's a lighter version of perfume.
6: I know it doesn't mean toilet per se, but they need to.
8: What is it, toilet?
10: What's that mean?
8: It's French for.
6: I mean, in my childish brain, this smells like piss.
10: Why would you do that? Yeah.
7: Even worse in my childish brain.
5: I'm like, crap. Oh,
10: I thought that in France, their toilets smelled good. And that's why.
8: Eau de toilette is grooming water in French.
10: Okay, there you go.
8: A lightly scented fragrance with 5 to 15% concentration of perfume.
5: You know, in France, though, the ladies don't wear any underpants.
6: Mm. What do they call a toilet in France?
5: Crapper.
6: Oh, el crapper.
7: Whiffle crapper.
5: There's Ace Cosby. I'm Chick McGee. Hello, Tom.
8: No, it's
6: you know what you do in a French toilet?
7: Wait. Oh, I can't wait. What's the setup again?
6: You know what you do in a French toilet?
7: What?
6: Wee wee. Jess knew.
7: And to think that I paused the
6: what
7: show.
6: What if I just said, you know what you do in a French toilet? You take a big That's actually a better joke.
7: Yeah,
10: that is funny.
8: Toilet in French is toilette.
5: Yeah, so ode to toilette
8: yeah,
5: is.
8: Well, I know.
5: They don't like consonants in France land.
8: Toilette.
5: It's real weird.
7: Yeah. Yeah. We were talking about this Noah Kahn, the recording artist. He has a lot of songs about his life and deeply personal. He happens to live in Vermont on a nice farm, and but in the town he lives, people keep stealing the sign.
8: Mm-hmm.
7: So
8: yes.
7: He was asking his fans not to do that, and he's going to pay to replace them.
10: Well, that's nice,
7: but
6: not his responsibility at all.
7: No, but he's a cool guy. He wants to be nice. He's a huge comedy fan, by the way. Interesting, you know.
8: How do you know that? Do you know the guy?
7: I went to see him, and so I did a little reading.
8: Okay.
6: Oh, okay.
7: A little preparation.
5: God, God knows what the real story is.
6: He likes the chucklemongers?
7: The larger point here is, what are the best songs about streets?
8: Mm-hmm. Yeah. He
7: threw a few out there.
6: You could have just started with, hey, what are the best songs about streets?
9: Yeah, we'd be there.
10: Yeah, really,
6: the Wikipedia
10: wild,
6: entry
10: yeah.
6: You decided to read.
5: He meandered around.
9: Oof. It be long show.
6: Yeah, but
9: it be long show.
7: I could ask Pat to sing his song again because I enjoyed it so much.
10: That was so good.
6: I'd be glad to sing again.
10: That's good.
7: Okay, well, before you do that.
5: That sounded like a shot.
7: We were throwing out the names of famous street songs.
8: Mm-hmm.
7: And what did we decide? Baker Street may be the best one ever.
6: I love that song. Do you guys like it?
7: Yeah.
8: It's a good song.
7: Oh, yeah, it's great.
8: Sax solo.
7: Great sax. Yeah.
8: Mm-hmm.
5: Okay.
6: Was he in Steeler's Wheel?
7: Yes.
6: Is that the band he was in?
7: Yeah.
6: And
7: that actually is an old, it's a Coltrane riff.
10: Yeah, okay.
7: In any event.
5: Nothing's new.
7: Yeah.
5: It all comes from a little feet in Allman Brothers. No. We all know it.
7: Okay.
5: That's fine.
6: did more street songs come in?
7: Well, yeah, I mentioned one and you guys poo-pooed it.
8: Oh, God. What?
5: Well, that's because... Because
8: nobody knows it. Bluebird Road. Do we have to hear Love Street by the Doors?
5: It was Lincoln's favorite song.
8: Oh.
11: Oh, love.
8: It's really loud.
7: Robbie Krieger, John Densmore.

0: Jim Morrison never sang a note.
1: That's great stuff. I love
2: that. I think
1: that
2: it's fun. Good.
3: Fun? Yeah, I like The Doors, but I don't care for that one, per se.
1: Your favorite street song?
3: Street song? Electric Avenue.
2: We just
1: okay.
2: Heard that.
3: Yeah, I love that one.
1: I do love that.

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9: Hey, welcome back to the Bob and Tom Show in the O'Reilly Auto Parts Studios. 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
10: Howdy.
9: Pat Godwin.
11: Hello.
9: Hey, man. There's Jess Hooker.
12: Hello.
9: There's Josh Arnold.
13: Hi.
9: There's Ace Cosby.
14: Hello.
9: I'm Chick McGee. Hello. Tom.
15: Well, hello, Chick. How are you today?
9: Good, man.
15: Now,
9: very good.
12: That seemed almost genuine.
9: Yeah, a little bit.
12: Yeah.
9: He's messing up.
15: That's how good I'm getting. what they say, well, you can fake sincerity.
9: If you could have heard Josh going on in the break room about how he could not get a straight answer out of you. And now to find out you were doing it on purpose because you enjoyed it.
10: In that case, he wasn't doing it on purpose.
9: No.
10: Last time he did
11: it.
10: He
11: didn't know.
10: Yeah, maybe, but
11: yeah.
15: I don't even know.
10: What's the meaning of Sophie Cunningham's famous meme pointing?
9: Yeah.
10: Well, it's very popular. Yeah, but what's the context?
11: Know.
10: How did it start? Okay. Well, it's all over the internet.
9: That's right.
15: I just don't want you to spend too much time. Because once you get a good look at Sophie, you're going to be looking a lot.
10: I'm well aware of who she is. She's very pretty and talented.
15: Yeah, yeah.
9: She's very tall.
10: Yeah.
11: Eggs for days.
15: Now, we have Christy Lee over there, who is not tall.
11: Not
15: but
11: at all.
15: Is very witty and charming.
11: One leg is as tall as I am.
9: Very, very witty.
11: I bet Sophie Cunningham's leg is as tall as I am.
10: Hmm. Oh, maybe.
11: I'm serious.
10: Yeah.
11: I come right
15: what
11: up to her.
15: 6'2"?
9: I think she might be 6'2", yeah.
11: Wow. An auction house in Northern Ireland is facing criticism after selling a 3,000-year-old head of an Egyptian mummy.
10: Oh, boy. To
9: Sophie.
10: Anyone?
9: Sophie's 6'1".
11: Okay. There you go. In an open letter, anthropologists from the British Association of Biological Anthropology questioned whether it was ethical for On the Square Emporium to sell human remains, including the mummy head.
10: I don't think it is.
11: The auction house's owner, Justin Lowry, defended the sale. He told the BBC, quote, "To a lot of people, once you die and your soul or whatever it is has left your body, what is left is an inanimate object. Like all other objects, some people have no interest in this. Some people think it's repulsive, but other people like them and they collect them."
15: Yeah, but that's logic is not valid.
9: I tell you what, though.
10: Right.
9: I believe everything Lowry says because he's well seasoned.
15: Is that Lowry's
10: sure
15: seasoned
10: is.
15: Salt?
11: Yes,
15: joke?
11: It is.
9: It kind of limped in.
11: Yeah.
10: But I liked it.
15: Okay. No, this is horrible.
11: What are they asking for, Josh?
10: A curse.
11: Absolutely.
10: This is the number one way to be cursed.
9: This is the same with AI. We're going to be taken over by machines. Don't you people learn anything from movies?
11: I know, right? Yikes.
15: Remember that. Did you ever go to see the exhibit where they had the real bodies?
11: That were like resin.
15: Beings.
10: Yeah. Body Works.
11: There
10: was another one, too.
9: Real,
11: wild.
9: Real creepy. Yeah.
10: Never interested.
15: I went. And
12: did you walk behind the black curtain?
15: There was one part I did not go in.
12: Yeah.
15: I did not want to see that.
9: There was a guy back there turning all the dials.
11: Oh, just like
10: pay no attention.
12: Yes.
15: But the
11: origin of those bodies is
15: I think there were two different touring groups.
12: Yeah.
15: And one of them.
9: Oh, it was like the red line and the blue line for the circus?
15: Well, except one of them, there was some speculation that those people had not volunteered to donate their bodies to science.
11: Yes, exactly.
15: That they were street people that had been.
12: Oh, that's awful.
15: Yeah.
9: No, they didn't. Street people.
10: Get them off the street. Yeah, they finally did something.
15: I'm with you that mummy head, other than being, as you mentioned earlier, a category on Pornhub, yeah, that was a person. I think you have to.
11: Does the mummy head, is it still wrapped in the cloth or is it unwrapped?
10: I bet it looks crypt keeper-ish.
15: Yeah.
10: Brown, canned.
11: Yeah, right.
10: And,
9: how is mummy head not a nickname on The Wire? You got cheese, wee bay, mummy head.
11: Mummy head.
15: I mean,
11: I don't know.
15: Don't they take remains of stuff that people that are in museums and stuff? Aren't they? Don't they give them proper religious rites and sometimes bring out people from various religious groups to give them their last rites just in case?
11: I hate to be the one. In my religion, there are a lot of saints that are their parts of their body that are preserved and. People go look at them and
10: yeah, but they're not being sold.
11: No, but they're still
10: to anybody.
11: Display.
15: I don't know this for a fact, but I would almost guess that somewhere there is a craft beer called Mummy Head.
10: That sounds very craft beerish.
12: There's one called Zombie Dust.
11: Yeah.
9: There is a dog head, I think, or dog head fish. There you go.
15: Yeah. Dog head would be very unfortunate.
9: It's got to taste like peanut butter, right?
12: Oh, right.
15: Again, sorry.
11: Two men have been arrested in Missouri for allegedly damaging a woolly mammoth tusk at the ancient Ozark Natural History Museum.
9: Such a dumbass.
11: Investigators alleged.
9: Hill Jacks.
11: Brett Howard.
13: Are you tell me this is an old-time elephant?
11: Climbed right? onto his companion's shoulders and attempted to hang from the tusk of a woolly mammoth.
14: This is how Fred Flintstone did push-ups.
13: That's right.
14: You
13: watch
14: see,
13: this.
14: I'm just going to yank on the...
11: The 200-pound tusk fell to the ground and shattered.
10: Idiot.
11: The
10: oh, man.
13: Well, let me tell you something. This
11: 200
13: is,
11: pounds.
13: I'm going to tell you. My bad. That's all I'm going to say.
11: The tusk was valued at around $200,000, and the men faced felony property damage charges.
13: Shoot.
14: I forgot we were at the museum. I thought we was at Dave and Buster's. Whoops.
9: I thought this was part of a putt-putt court.
14: I told you we don't pregame before we go into the museum, Earl.
13: I just wanted to touch that elephant fang.
9: The elephant fang was the most interesting thing I ever seen. Look at it.
11: Yikes.
10: Yeah, boy, that is unfortunate.
11: And Colossal Biosciences, the company focused on de-extinction.
9: Now, are these de-extinction? Really?
11: De-extinction, yes.
14: Yeah, this is...
9: The Colossal Biosciences, are they really giant biosciences?
15: Doesn't that sound like something from a, like a Marvel movie
9: yes.
15: or something?
9: Yeah, it sounds fake.
15: Or
9: yeah.
15: Mission Impossible.
9: Right.
15: He's a scientist at Colossal Biosciences.
11: They have hatched live chicks from artificial eggshells. 26 baby chicks, ranging from a few days to several months old, were born from a 3D-printed lattice structure that mimics an eggshell.
9: God.
11: Man, they say that the technology could one day be scaled up to genetically tweak living birds to resemble New Zealand's extinct South Island giant moa, whose eggs 80 times the size of a chicken's would be difficult for any modern bird to lay.
12: 80 times?
11: Yeah.
15: But they can't get the DNA from an ancient extinct chicken. Whatever the hell it is.
11: They've been...
15: I mean, I'd be the first one to try a dodo omelet with mushrooms, I think.
9: Oh, yeah.
15: Maybe just a touch of...
12: Yeah, sharp cheddar.
15: Yeah, just a touch. Yeah, they always overdo it.
9: Gotta go sharp cheddar. It's the only way to go.
12: Little dill.
15: I hope there's a restaurant that has the dodo omelet. See, made with 12 eggs. Okay, well, thank you very much. We'd love to hear from you, Bob and Tom at BobandTom.com, and you'll find us here in the O'Reilly Auto Parts Studios. 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

Riders on the Storm. Doors, Classic Rock, 101.5. And a happy Monday to you as you get your work week going. I'm Lou. How's it going? 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I know. 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

Flying high again, some Oz Classic Rock 101.5. Hopefully you had a fantastic weekend. And the food truck face-off is happening. 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That'll be tomorrow. 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

Radar Love, Golden Earring, Classic Rock 101.5, and a good morning. I'm Lou. Sunny and 93. The winds will be up a little bit today. 30% chance of showers and thunderstorms tonight. A low of 70. Slight chance on Tuesday afternoon. 90 there. 40% chance of some showers and thunderstorms Tuesday night. 68, 92, and partly sunny on Wednesday. Hitting those 90s, my friend. 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Getting ready for the 4th of July. This Saturday. Can't wait. A lot of fireworks are going to be going off. Tesla on the way. We'll have some Skinner coming up next. Sticks.

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0: 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Tesla Classic Rock 101.5. Wrapping up a block of rock. And again, getting ready for the midday happy hour, heading your way between noon and one. That's being brought to you by our friends over at Lee's Family Restaurant in Grand Island. And a $10 gift certificate could be going your way from Lee's. So listen up for that. Lou's Back Alley will have plenty of classic rock. 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

Give Love a Bad Name. Here's Bon Jovi, Classic Rock 101.5. Going to be warmer this week, looking at high today of around 93. The wind's picking up, some showers, thunderstorms possible tonight. 70 for the low. Slight chance in the afternoon on your Tuesday, 90. 40% chance Tuesday night, 68, and 92 on Wednesday, 93 Thursday. There you go. Enjoy your week as we get ready for the 4th of July coming up on Saturday. And a happy 4th. 250 going on. We do have Guns N' Roses to kick off a block of rock. Also, the midday happy hour brought to you by Lee's Family Restaurants. Call coming your way.

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1: That's brought to you by Lee's Family Restaurant in Grand Island, right next to Napa, across the street from Bruce's Furniture. And on in there for lunch, dinner. They're open all the time, man. Check them out. I got a $10 gift certificate to go your way. Coming up on Classic Rock 101.5 right now, it's the Floyd. And come on in here, dear boy. Have a cigar. You're going to go far. You're going to fly high. You're never going to die. I love this song. Midday Happy Hour.

0: I want to rock. That's Dee Snider, Twisted Sister, Classic Rock 101.5. Midday Happy Hour being brought to you by Lee's Family Restaurant. How's it going today? And Lee's has a great lunch for you, and try their pie for dessert. They have some homemade, absolute delicious pie over at Lee's Family Restaurant. Okay, so yeah, I have a $10 gift certificate to go your way, and all you have to do is answer a simple question, and since the 250 is coming up Saturday, how about this history question? Which country gifted the U.S. the Statue of Liberty? 308-398-7655, and see if you know that. Should be pretty easy. Let's see, what do we have? Lou's back alley on the way, and we're coming up next. We'll have some Steve Miller Band. There we go. Kind of got lost there for a second.
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I'm Lou. How's it going? Some issues with Alice. We're getting all that fixed up. How's it going? It is the Midday Happy Hour being brought to you by Lee's Family Restaurant. And Kevin, congratulations. You got yourself a $10 gift certificate for Lee's Family Restaurant. And who gave us the Statue of Liberty as a gift? That's right. It is France. And again, Kevin, you got a $10 gift certificate. The Statue of Liberty was designed by Frederick Auguste Bertholdi. It was a gift from France, U.S., celebrating their alliance, friendship, and the American centennial. It was dedicated in 1886. It represents freedom, democracy, and welcoming figure for immigrants. The statue was built in Paris, shipped in pieces, and assembled on Liberty Island in New York. So, again, congratulations there, Kevin. We do have Lou's Back Alley coming up, and a look at your weather, too, right after this.

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1: Expect it to stay hot most of the week. 97 this afternoon. Gusty southwesterly winds 15 to 20. Tonight, a chance of some late rain. Low 68. 91 expected for Tuesday. Not as windy. Wednesday's high, 92. Looks like it'll stay into the 90s through at least the 4th. That's the latest in Central Nebraska weather. I'm Brian Gallagher.
2: 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And we have a band from Mandeville, Louisiana. Paul McCoy, John Rodriguez, Ty Del Rose, and Christopher Colt. And they called themselves 12 Stones. In 02, they came out with this song. Broken, Classic Rock, 101.5. Kicking off a block of rock with Lou's Back Alley.

woke last night to the sound of thunder. How far off, I sat and wondered. Started humming a song from 1962. And funny how the night moves, when you just don't seem to have as much to lose. Strange how the night moves.

There's your job site. The zoo. There's Scorpions Classic Rock 101.5. Lou here with Foreigner Double Vision as we continue with a block of rock. 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

0: We rented a villa just outside Rome to make that record. Everything that could go wrong went wrong. The equipment was late getting there. We found out when the recording truck got there, there was an archway over the gate. The truck was too big to come through the archway, so we had to walk like 100 yards from the recording to the truck. To go and listen to a playback was like a three-day event, trudging across these fields. And everything took so long. The weather was lovely. There was lots of nice places to eat and go out. So we sort of forgot that we were there to work. So we were there for about a month and we did two tracks, one of which was One from Tokyo.
1: Well, as long as the weather was lovely. That was none other than Ian Paice, Deep Purple drummer, and talking about that action. And it was from the Who Do We Think We Are album, 1973, and it's Ian Paice's 78th birthday. He's the only founding member still in the band and has been since day one. Classic Rock 101.5. And the Food Truck Face-Off is going on. Semifinals going on. One round of voting. Or one day of voting, actually. Cactus Jack's versus Mean Bone Barbecue and Burgers. Nielsen's Processing Barbecue and Catering versus The Q. So get on it, and we'll find out tomorrow who moves on to the finals. And we'll find out who the winner is on Wednesday, July 1st. 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

Beer Drinkers Hellraisers. Classic Rock 101.5. My kind of crew, man. I'll tell you what. We do have some chances. Well, it's going to be hot today on 101 Heat Index. We're looking at a 30% chance of some showers and thunderstorms tonight. Low of 68. Sunny and then becoming mostly cloudy in the afternoon, 91. 40% chance of rain going on Tuesday night, 69. And then mostly sunny, 92. And windy on Wednesday. A little windy right now. Now comes the warm weather, the wind comes too. We do have a block of rock on the way, and we'll kick it off with Tommy Two Tone right after.

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I'm Lou. How you doing this afternoon? Staying cool? Are you hot? Yeah, that's right. Here's Heaven's Trail Tesla.

0: Voodoo Child, Classic Rock 101.5. Stevie Ray Vaughan covering Jimi Hendrix tune there for you. How you doing? Wrapping up a block of rock. And sizzling in the city. You sizzling out there? Yeah, it's presented by Mileta Vista Winery. 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Then public will vote who should win the Grill Master title. And that'll happen. Voting will happen July 13th through the 17th. So you never know. 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

Yeah. There's Uncle Ted. Classic Rock 101.5. And a very good afternoon. Looking at possibly getting a little bit warmer this afternoon. It will, should be around 101 with the heat index and windy. We'll have a low tonight of 68 with the 50-50 chance of showers and thunderstorms going on there. Clouds moving in on Tuesday, 91, and then a chance of showers and thunderstorms on Tuesday night, 69. And then sunny and 92, still windy on Wednesday. Classic Rock, 101.5, with a block of rock on the way, and Mr. Jimmy coming up here at 3.

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Well, summer is here now. Afternoon highs 97. Heat index will feel like about 100 today. 30% chance of showers and storms tonight, 68. Mostly sunny on Tuesday, 91. Wednesday, sunny. And 92. We'll kick off 40 minutes of nonstop rock next. Hang

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0: 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Weather update.
1: Taking a look at your forecast for tonight. 50% chance of showers and thunderstorms before 1 a.m. Otherwise, partly cloudy tonight, a low of 68. Southwest winds at 5 to 10, heading east after midnight. Tomorrow, sunny skies, a high of 90. North winds at 5 miles per hour. Otherwise, for Tuesday night, looking at a 50% chance of showers and thunderstorms. Cloudy skies headed to partly cloudy, a low of 69. That's your CentralNebraskaToday.com weather forecast.
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0: Bob and Tom in the morning, and highlights all day long. 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

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We're taking your recipes. If you have a recipe you'd like to share, we'll put you in our Dancing in the Kitchen cookbook. It could be tailgate stuff. It could be, I don't know, how do you cook quail? You go out hunting? 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We'll include you in our cookbook. Nice to hear from you. Do that at the website. Led Zeppelin and ZZ Top coming up.

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1: Taking a look at your forecast for tonight. 50% chance of showers and thunderstorms before 1 a.m. Otherwise, partly cloudy tonight, a low of 68. Southwest winds at 5 to 10, heading east after midnight. Tomorrow, sunny skies, a high of 90. North winds at 5 miles per hour. Otherwise, for Tuesday night, looking at a 50% chance of showers and thunderstorms. Cloudy skies headed to partly cloudy, a low of 69. That's your CentralNebraskaToday.com weather forecast.
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1: Now, you're currently driving Queenie.
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3: I do now for a long time. 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And he's like, well, today's my last day.
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Sunny tomorrow, 91. Wednesday, mostly sunny and 92. Steve Gorman Rocks with April Rose coming up. 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